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You said you loved.

0: before you go, there's something I want you to have.
1: 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But wait a minute, isn't this...
0: Yeah, yes it is.
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0: Well, baby, I went down and got it for you.

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In the time has come, we have to move on. 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

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Time has come and we have to move on. We stand in one place for never too long. The dark isn't far, but we have to reach out. Without a decision, you can't go too far. Danger is what you seek, belong to be. Guns took the orders, confined to the rights.